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That was Some Like It Hot by The Power Station. My mum likes that one. Now, the next two songs we're going to hear are connected to Scarborough, of course, and to each other. The first is by Bob Dylan from his 1963 album, The Freewheeling, Bob Dylan. The song is called Girl from the North Country. And there's a couple of lines I want you to listen out for. He sings, remember me to the one who lives there. She once was a true love of mine. As I said, the reason I want you to listen out for that is because it's related to Scarborough. I'll explain how after the song. さあ、スカーブラの話をしていて、な次の2曲は、まあ、もちろんスカーブラとの関係もあるけど、お互いにその曲と曲の関係もあります。で、次の曲は、ボブ・ディランの、1963年のアルバムのフリーウィーリン・ボブ・ディランから、北国の少女という Girl from the North Country という曲で、その曲の中の2つの、歌詞を、まあ、注目したいって。ディランは Remember me to the one who lives there. She once was a true love of mine と歌って、でそのなぜ注目したいのか、まあ、スカーブラとの関係が近くにあるから、近い関係があるから。でも、どの関係は曲後に紹介します。So here we go. This is Bob Dylan, Girl from the North Country.

Hit heavy on the borderline. Remember me to one who lives there. For she once was a true lover man.

That was Simon and Garfunkel, Scarborough Fair, Canticle. 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Finally, for this episode, if we're talking about Scarborough, we have to talk about a long-running TV drama series that was set and filmed around the area. The series was called Heartbeat. This was a police procedural Sunday evening gentle drama set in the 1960s. It actually ran on TV from 1992 to 2010. Heartbeat was set in the fictional towns in North Yorkshire, but the locations were, and still are, popular attractions for fans of the show to visit. Around parts of it in Scarborough. The series had a lot of shots of the moors, the North Yorkshire moors, the scenery of the area, as well as occasional scenes at seaside towns, mainly Scarborough. I said it was a gentle drama. That was because it was on a Sunday night. I say in those days, I sound like an old man, but back in the old days of the 1990s and early 2000s, people didn't want anything too stressful or distressing on a Sunday night. Before back to school or back to work on a Monday morning. So there's no sort of grisly murders, no blood and gore or anything like that. Not even anything really sort of scary, nothing too stressful or tense. But the show's theme tune, of course, was our final song today, which you'll hear in a moment. So, Scarborough の話をしていると、長い間にイギリスのテレビのドラマシリーズの話もしないといけないと思います。ハートビートというドラマでした。で

That was Buddy Holly, Heartbeat, the theme tune to a song that was set very close to Scarborough. We also talked about Scarborough being the first seaside resort in England, still popular now for people to go to the seaside. And we talked about Scarborough Fair, the influence for and inspiration for a lot of famous folk songs, Bob Dylan, Simon and Garfunkel, and many more. But that's all for this time. Thanks for listening. Bye for now.

0: ッツジェラルド&ルイ・アームストロング、ア・フォギーデーです。
1: I was a stranger in this city, out of town where the people I knew. I had that feeling of self-pity. What to do? What

the British Museum and Lars's charm. How long I wondered, could this thing last?

That was Some Like It Hot by The Power Station. My mum likes that one. Now, the next two songs we're going to hear are connected to Scarborough, of course, and to each other. The first is by Bob Dylan from his 1963 album, The Freewheeling, Bob Dylan. The song is called Girl from the North Country. And there's a couple of lines I want you to listen out for. He sings, "Remember me to the one who lives there. She once was a true love of mine." As I said, the reason I want you to listen out for that is because it's related to Scarborough. I'll explain how after the song. さあ、スカーブラの話をしていて、な次の2曲は、まあ、もちろんスカーブラとの関係もあるけど、お互いにその曲と曲の関係もあります。で、次の曲は、ボブ・ディランの、1963年のアルバムの、フリーウィーリン・ボブ・ディランから、北国の少女という Girl from the North Country という曲でその曲の中の2つの歌詞を注目したいってディランは Remember me to the one who lives there She once was a true love of mine と歌ってでそのなぜ注目したいのかスカーブラとの関係が近くにあるから近い関係があるからでもどの関係は曲後に紹介しますSo here we go. This is Bob Dylan, Girl from the North Country.

Remember me to one who lives there. For she once was a true lover man.

That was Simon and Garfunkel, Scarborough Fair, Canticle. You're listening to Lost in Music with James Taylor from ICT Hakusanroku Campus, FMN1 Studio 6, Shirayama. Finally, for this episode, if we're talking about Scarborough, we have to talk about a long-running TV drama series that was set and filmed around the area. The series was called Heartbeat. This was a police procedural Sunday evening gentle drama set in the 1960s. It actually ran on TV from 1992 to 2010. Heartbeat was set in the fictional towns in North Yorkshire, but the locations were, and still are, popular attractions for fans of the show to visit. Around parts of it in Scarborough. The series had a lot of shots of the moors, the North Yorkshire moors, the scenery of the area, as well as occasional scenes at seaside towns, mainly Scarborough. I said it was a gentle drama. That was because it was on a Sunday night. I say in those days, I sound like an old man, but back in the old days of the 1990s and early 2000s, people didn't want anything too stressful or distressing on a Sunday night. Before back to school or back to work on a Monday morning. So there's no sort of grisly murders, no blood and gore or anything like that. Not even anything really sort of scary, nothing too stressful or tense. But the show's theme tune, of course, was our final song today, which you'll hear in a moment. So, Scarborough の話をしていると、長い間にイギリスのテレビのドラマシリーズの話もしないといけないと思います。ハートビートというドラマでした。で警察の中ポリスのドラマでした。です。1960年代での話だったけど1992年から2010年まで放送してて、そのハートビートは北ヨークシャーのロケとしての話だったけど、今でもその番組を好きだった人は観光としてそのロケを見に行く。で結構そのヨークシャーの北ヨークシャーのモアスの丘とかの景色も見れて、時々海の方、スカーブラの方にも行ってて、でこのドラマはすごく警察のドラマだったけど、すごくなんかジェントル、優しいドラマだって、血とか怖さとか殺人事件とかあんまりなく、なぜかというと日曜日の夕方に放送されたから、その時にみんな月曜日の朝に学校とか会社行くから、その前の夜にそんなにストレスフルな番組を見たくないなという人が多い気が

That was Buddy Holly, Heartbeat, the theme tune to a song that was set very close to Scarborough. We also talked about Scarborough being the first seaside resort in England, still popular now for people to go to the seaside. And we talked about Scarborough Fair, the influence for and inspiration for a lot of famous folk songs, Bob Dylan, Simon and Garfunkel, and many more. But that's all for this time. Thanks for listening. Bye for now.

drummer boy, and in the wars I used to play, and I've called a tune to many a torture session. Now they say I am a war criminal, and I'm fading away. Father, please hear my confession.